friend. Know what I'm saying? Outside is back to what it was, you know what I'm saying? Atlanta, tell you about my run, you know what I'm saying? Ask Pluto.

Our music is with the key that opens the door to the world and a vital signal that awakens it. Ini adalah main message yang pengen disampaikan sama Ki

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1: 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Hello, hello youngsters. Balik lagi pastinya ditemenin sama Kiki ya. Since it's 3 PM, pastinya sampai jam 6 nanti Kiki bakal mengudara nemenin kamu di Sunset Vibes. I know this might be sounds like a little stupid line kalau katanya tim Impala youngsters, tapi aku pastinya mau ngajakin kamu dulu deh untuk stay tune dengerinnya di DJ FM Surabaya.

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2: Halo, aku Daniel. Jagoan Surabayaku jelas anak-anak mudanya sih. Soalnya mereka berani buat berkarya loh.
3: I don't like my mind right now. Stacking up problems that is so unnecessary.

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Running on the red lights, the middle finger was a peace sign, yeah. We were sipping on emotions, smoking and inhaling every moment. It was reckless and we

shot to the top. I've been out of shape, taking out the box. I'm an astronaut. I blasted off the planet, rock that caused catastrophe, and it matters more because I had it. Now I had, I thought about wreaking havoc on an opposition. Kind of shocking, they want a static with precision. I'm automatic quarterback. I ain't talking second, pack it up on

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